your tomato juice, you'll see no potato juice. 'Cause the planters down in Santa's all say no, no, no. A politician's daughter was accused of drinking water and was fined a great

need savor. 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Coffee pickles way outsell the dill. Why they put coffee in the coffee in Brazil. No tea, or tomato juice.

tomato juice, you'll see no potato juice, 'cause the planters down in Santa's all say no, no, no. A politician's daughter was accused of drinking water and was fined.

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Coffee ketchup gives them flavor. Coffee pickles, we outsell the dill. Why they put coffee in the coffee in Brazil? 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

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You're a sweetheart, if there ever was one. If there

As soon as the news got round, the folks downtown came up to Harlem, saw everybody truckin'. It didn't take long before the hi-hats were doing it, Paul Cal were doing it all over town. You see them scufflin', shufflin', truckin' along. It spread like forest blaze, became a

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2: This has got to be the saddest day of my life. I called you here today for a bit of bad news. I won't be able to see you anymore because of my obligations and the ties that you have. We've been meeting here every day. And since this is our last day together, I want to hold you just one more time. When you turn and walk away, don't look back. I want to remember you just like this. Let's just kiss and say goodbye.

0: Scott. Just hanging here with my decorative pumpkin that I got because it's fall. I just want to take a moment to thank everybody that contributed to us on Patreon. We've passed $1,000 per video, which is amazing. This means that we're going to be able to make twice as many new videos as before, so you're going to be able to see a new Postmodern Jukebox video every 2 weeks. Now, when I think back to the beginning of the year, I had about 5,000 subscribers, and now I have 200,000. This is mind-blowing. It almost brings a tear to my eye. Almost. Maybe I'll cry when I get 2 million subscribers. We'll see. But until then, thanks for watching, and if you have any ideas for songs that you'd like to hear us cover, you can leave them in the comment section. And I'll see you.
1: Somos Aslan Radio, tu conexión con la música y cultura.
2: La 1:17.